14, 25. Wing stop, 1-2. Vehicle property damage. They'll be in the parking lot in front of. 19.

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2: 31.
0: 6980, 139th lane for domestic others. 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
1: Copy. Thank you, everyone. Two King 22, we got voicemail.

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1: 4 King 24, I got it.
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0: 3 Nora 40, American Inn Motel, 13440 Highway 62. 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Phone disconnected. We're attempting callback. No answer. 2016.
1: 5985, I copy the bill. 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
1: 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They would like her trespassed. She might have been trespassed already.
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1: 2021.
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0: 2026.
1: 2 King 08, I'll start.
0: 2 King 08, 2027.

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2: 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I'm in the area.

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0: Hey, it's your ceiling vent, so I'm dripping. 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
1: 2049.
2: Bravo 37 on the route to jail. No.
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1: Copy. 2058.
0: 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Clear and fire, Lana.
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0: 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They're seeing flames, possible grass fire.
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0: 21-24.
1: Two vector 29. This is a recreational fire. 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
0: 2031.
1: 2031, you have it.

0: Motorist Assist, Coon Rapids Boulevard, just south of Hanson. Virginia License, Tom Henry King, 8400.
1: 21.

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1: 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And it moved out, and now there's several guns and ammo left behind. Kelly, 2136.

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1: Remember, Square Apartments, 3040 Bridge Street, apartment 207 for a 29-year-old female allergic reaction. Ambulance and rescue.
0: Yeah,
1: 2145.

0: apartment, 838 121st Avenue for a welfare center caller. He's standing outside and doesn't want to be off, doesn't need to be. 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Great.
1: Very throwback.
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0: Two Kings. Disregard 14, 24, phone call harassment.
1: Got it.
0: 2149.
1: 2 King 26.
0: 2 King 26.
1: B10 Taylor 21.
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0: That was 3 King 33.
1: 3 King 33, 2150.

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0: 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I'll

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1: 23.
0: Park View State Department, 995 is for property damage. Tree fell into four defects in the parking lot. Caller will meet you outside.
1: Got it.
0: 200.

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0: 2214.
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0: 2231. 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

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Our caller heard a big boom beforehand. No flames, but very smoky. 7 2234. 6.

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1: Roll 37.
0: Second Avenue, see our caller for a theft report with Officer Safety on line 5.
1: Sorry.
0: 2235. And 3 Bravo 37, we're now on an open line with a caller.
1: Sorry.
0: 36.

Information for county cars on a traffic complaint. Southbound 35 from Lake Drive. 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Number 812 at 2238.

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1: Rebel cars in the area. 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
0: In across the street. Pretty much off everyone's whole. Paul Nora William 376, showing clear out of Minneapolis.
1: Yeah,

0: 10 cars and route to 90th Avenue. Unknown if there are weapons. They can hear him beating on something. There are two people locked away in a room away from him. Two King Town.
1: Two King Town.
0: Fires being started to the Lilliput, 1349 Coon Rapids Boulevard, in the parking lot near the go-karts. A transformer when a tree is on fire.
1: Campaign route.
0: 2258. 2 King 22, extra patrol request.
2: Copy, clear.
0: 2258, 2 King 26. Do you want me to, 226, did you want me to pend your noise? Or are you clear for that?
3: Yeah, just pend it for a moment.

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1: Copy.
0: 2301.
2: 2 King 23.
0: 2 King 23.
2: Are you still on the phone with RP? You have him come to the door.

0: but there's a vehicle parked close in it and comfortable leaving. They did have a disorderly customer earlier, concerned it might be her. White sedan with tinted windows, parking lights are on.
1: Yeah.

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1: 2037.
0: Mars dead. 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

0: 9257 Unity Street. Dispatch requesting a welfare check on caller. Very hard to understand. Possibly mentioned being afraid of her nephew. Also mentioned a theft. Didn't know her address. Plotting here within 5 meters. Also previous history with the caller.
1: Got it.
2: Okay, 30 seconds.

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0: 2348.

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1: Eugene 26.
0: Got a motorcycle at high rate of speed going westbound 10, just passing Main. See through the Bravo car that's near 7th.
2: Bravo 37, I'm near 7th.
3: He's just coming up to Round Lake now.
1: Copy, coming up to Round Lake, high rate of speed on a motorcycle.
0: Twice 6, just, we're not in pursuit of it, we're just trying to get caught up. Well over 100 miles an hour.

0: We're just getting on for 7-5. 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

0: 5837 183rd Avenue for a suspicious vehicle, 1990 sedan, dark in color, darked out, and appeared to be driving slowly with a 10-minute delay. Vehicle was making a clicking sound and set off when the caller's husband went outside. Last seen on Krypton. Would like an area check.
1: Copy.
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0: 5360 180th Avenue for a domestic. Callers are twice as on scene to do a custody pickup. There's a verbal domestic going on and they're causing issues. Son and the ex are outside right now.
1: Copy.

0: Baymont Inn, 8965 Springbrook Drive. 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Caller is currently waiting there.
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0: Stacking the medical at 4401 for a 51-year-old female with severe abdominal pain. Ambulance en route. 140.

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0: At 8-2, Wadham Lane. Starting ambulance, second-hand information on an 82-year-old male having severe pain in his groin and knee.

0: 651 115th Lane, caller reporting that they believe their ex-boyfriend has been following them and is about one block away, saying that he made threats about there being a shootout tonight. Unknown if he has a gun, but he does own a rifle.
1: David 35 to back.

0: for David Carr's en route to the domestic, caller saying that they believe the male will be under influence of alcohol and possibly marijuana.
1: David 35, Carr's copy.

3 William 36. The Legends, 1066 County Road 10. Caller reporting they were taking their dog out. Heard what sounded like someone in the gazebo outside playing music. Request to be checked on. 341.

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1: Three five five five, 115th Avenue. 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
1: Copy.
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1: Yeah, okay.

0: 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She's in pain.
1: Of information.

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0: 0390 Drive. Turn it, male hunter. And alcohol. Female's also been drinking. We're about
1: 7.
0: That female's claiming that he has penal charges prior for gun possession and domestic violence.
1: 7.
2: 1 North 20, I have it.
0: 1 North 20, 552.
3: 1 Lincoln 20, the back.
0: 1 Lincoln 20, 552.

0: Barton Sand and Gravel, 6640 141st Avenue, for an audible burglar alarm covering the rear door. No contact, man.
1: Okay.
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1: 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Can you start security?
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1: That would.
0: Security will look into it and advise us if we're needed. You can cancel.
1: Yeah, it's clear.
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0: 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They usually talk every day. Further in your call.
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0: 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One, 2, 0, 5, 7, around Lake Laura. Location, training order, but it's current. Hello, silent person.
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0: 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Sapphire Apartment 75 Sci-Fi's 145th Avenue, Unit 06. Ray, 23-year-old male that's vomiting. Feels like he's going to pass out. Ambulance and rescue room.
1: 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Have a line of advice.
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1: 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Sam Henry Lincoln 201, ambulance and rescue is driving.
0: Yep.
1: 750.
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0: Familiar row is 11820 Zion Boulevard for a 77-year-old male who fell yesterday.
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1: 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I'll be out.
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0: 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I'm not at the Meadows Apartments.
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0: 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Not sure if it's the same female or not.
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1: 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They didn't know where ex's new boyfriend possibly has access to firearms, but not sure if he's there currently.
0: Okay.
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0: Autumn Gold Senior 11. 215 Coon Rapids Boulevard, Unit 309 for an 85-year-old male with night ambulance and rescue route.
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1: One King 12, 945. One King 11. Greenberry Apartments, 11216. 3-9-1, abandoned line within 41 meters, plotting to the intersection of the building.

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0: 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Street caller with like a male at this location spoken.
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0: 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Eight-year-old male with chest tightness.
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0: Main Street and Coon Creek Boulevard for a two-vehicle property damage.
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0: 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I got one more car routine.
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0: 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Mayor Confidence, going to meet the Bunker Activities Center, 550 Bunker Lake Boulevard. Looks like it's possibly maybe somebody biking on a trail.
1: 10-4.
0: 10-56.
1: 2 out of 5, I'll check the area.
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0: Transformation Church, 1657 163 Avenue, report of a dumpster fire. No flames, but a lot of smoke. Fires being started.
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0: 1853 243rd Avenue at that location. Possible fire in the basement. Resident ran to the neighbor asking him to call 911 for an electrical fire. Fire's being started.
1: Copy.
0: 1058. Would caller like to be seen regarding their daughter's vehicle? It appears that someone drove it. 1059.

0: 1-0-26-28. I'm Tampa Rescue. Keep line of routine. And we're...
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0: Walking 15.
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0: First. North of Boulevard. We have an 86-year-old male with a catheter that's in his chest, is filling with blood. Ambulance and rescue order.
1: Okay.
0: And correction, no rescue, just ambulance.
1: Okay.
0: 1106. One Union 11.
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0: 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A neighbor asking for an assist checking the welfare of a 90-year-old female. It sounds like she fell and she's not answering the door. 1118.
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1: Marathon Gas 11517, Crooked Lake Boulevard. I have a caller on the line that says he was robbed and beat up earlier and heard down the street. He does sound intoxicated. Happened about 2 hours ago, and he's requesting an ambulance at that location now. Ambulance rescue both ordered.
0: Savage.
1: 1144.
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0: County Market, 23122 St. Francis Boulevard, at the gas pumps, an older Ford pickup truck. Caller thought the driver, who was a white male, was under the influence, could barely keep his eyes open.
1: Got it.
2: One Victor 12 also.

0: One Victor 11 cars in the area.
1: One Victor 11 cars. Driver. And sitting at the pumps, license plates, John Union dated 929, comes back on a 2003 green Ford F-150.
0: Got it.
1: 1153.

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0: One 2355 Jonquil Street, unknown medical for a 90-year-old female who seems confused and crying. They can't figure out why. Ambulance and rescue ordered.
1: Okay.
0: 12-12.
2: King 15, I'll take the last.
0: One King 15, 12-12.
3: One 0-28.
0: One 0-28.
3: Male to male on a bike, 229th and Arrowhead. I believe he has a warrant.
0: 12-13.

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0: One 6921 47th Lane. Caller reporting black males wearing orange, going door to door and taking pictures. They say they're with a cable company.
1: Silver.
0: 1231.

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0: I'll be out at 11819 Crocus and follow up related.
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0: Area 140 108th Avenue, we had a 911 open line from a cell phone. Heard a female say stop and then the line disconnected. We're attempting to call.
1: Copy.
0: 40, King 13, phone call.
1: King 13, tell.

0: One King 11.
1: One King 11.
0: On call back, we got a voice not unable to leave a message. It was for a late fault.
1: Copy.
0: 1242.

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1: 1916.
0: 10-10 with this.
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0: 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Open 911 line, buttons pushing 28 meter confidence.
1: I'm in the area. Can you call back, please?
0: 1257.

0: Tyrell 73. Is my RP going to be at Costco or at the PD?
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0: Four four 30, 202nd Lane. Caller and her daughter just got home. Thought they heard people talking. I went through the garage, didn't see anything, but it says checking the house. They'll be waiting outside.
1: Copy.
0: 1311.
1: Excuse me, 34 also.
0: Excuse me, 34 and 1311.

0: 1028. Getting a medical, 4573, 205th Lane, 37-year-old female with high blood pressure, thinks they have a blood clot. Ambulance rescue ordered.
1: Copy. Have them advised, please.
0: 1313.

0: One moment, everybody.
1: One moment, 20.
0: 1705, 200. Male, he's possibly not breathing. Ambulance just scribbled over.
1: Copy.
0: 1318.

0: something.
1: North Star Rail, 27118 4th Avenue. Report there of possibly some type of a fight going on in the ramp. 1318.

There's a reckless driver. Going to be westbound Highway 10 from Foley, a silver Honda sedan, license Zebra Edward George 151. Vehicles all over the road, swerving. That register is clear to, it's going to be a 2008 silver Honda Accord to an address in Rockford. No one's following. States that advise case and residence is 224 at 1320.

0: one-legged 20. They're trying to do CPR instruction, but the patient's on the bed and it sounds like they're having a hard time getting in. The door might be blocked.
1: One-legged 20, car traffic.
0: 1324.

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0: 1326.

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0: 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It's a 911 open line, 19566, different language.
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0: 1343.
2: One Zebra 20, I have it.
0: One Zebra 23.

0: Information cars on a reckless driver north on Highway 65 from Andover Boulevard. It's described as a Toyota SUV. License plate is Zebra Tom William 25. The vehicle swerving and almost rear-ended the caller. Female driver does register clear to a 2018 brown Toyota Highlander to Forest Lake. No one's following. States being advised, case number is 237 at 1344. 1 King 15.
1: King 15.
0: At your base, property damage report.
1: Okay.
0: 45. 1.
1: Copy out.

0: 1 or 20. Central Alanol, 1 crew. Male feet. Could hear me.
1: One 14. I'm in the area of the 911 call. Can you hang up and call back?
0: One 14. 1346.

0: Route 65, discount liquor 18453, Highway 65. Report of a dumpster fire, flames from the dumpster to the business at the north of that location. Fire's being started.
1: Copy.
0: 1405.
1: What's your 28? I'll be a quick
0: on that. 28, 1405.

0: to Ion 30. Walmart 1851 Bunker Lake Boulevard. They have a male and a female shoplifter in the security office.
1: Got it.
0: 1411. 1 and 20. 1411.

0: One king, 16.
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0: Two 551 115th Avenue, the group home, a 61-year-old female with tingling in her legs, a headache, and feels weak. Ambulance rescue both ordered.
1: 3.
0: 14.

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0: 1415.

Information for cars and a reckless driver going to be northbound Highway 65 from 143rd. It's a white Lexus. License plate similar to Zebra John William 913, which does not match. Vehicle swerving in and out of traffic and speeding. No one's following. Here is 258 and state's been advised. 1415.

0: 1028. Fire is asking if there's any way to get inside the building and be sure there's nothing going on inside.
1: Dumpster out here, but I will check inside.

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1: 17.
0: At the homestead, 3002 4th Avenue, number 317, 84-year-old female, weak and lots of pain. Ambulance ordered.
1: Out of line, advised.
0: 1433.

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0: Intel and police 20 Coon Rapids Boulevard. Let's see the caller at the front desk. They'd like to make a harassment report. They're being harassed by a party in another room. 1433.

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0: Crooked Lake Beach 13180 Crooked Lake Boulevard. And each side on a bench, there's a 69-year-old male with a sunburn on his leg that's causing him difficulty walking. Ambulance rescue orders.
1: Copy, I'll take those information, clear.
0: 1439.

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1: One-two-four-one-one, Tamarack Street, 73-year-old male with COPD, having difficulty breathing. Ambulance rescue ordered. 4241.

0: 1 King 11. The scoops follow 42 North Elm Boulevard. A male in his late 30s, unconscious. I think he had a stroke. He's just to the left on side of the right ambulance.
1: 1453.
0: 1427, 1454.

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0: 10-4, 4-2-5-2-5.

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0: 1523.

0: 17933 Notre Dame Street. Caller said a female drove onto his lawn in the driveway and then onto the lawn. 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
0: 1526.

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0: to item 30, looks like it's a 911 only phone.
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1: One of squads available holding on welfare check, Lake George Boulevard and 195th Avenue for an older white.
0: Okay.
1: 1537.
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0: 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She's playing with the phone, clear.
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15026 Snowy Owl Street for a 911 hang up within 6 meters for a female saying she was trying to wake up her boyfriend. We're working on further. Sounds like we have her back on the line. Copy. 1542. We've upgraded this to a med on con for a 35-year-old male that's been drinking. 42.

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1: Probably 1543.

0: 2 1 10 30. Check on caller's brother. For a woman screaming and crying in the background with mentions of the mafia.
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0: Paul Lincoln.

0: guys the hospital on that address for email, but told RP over the phone he was feeling suicidal and also heard what sounded like a party happening in the background, and that mentioned stop that or I'll shoot you. Unknown how many people are at the apartment.
1: Got it.
0: 1556.
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0: 18370 Ferns Parkway for a 62-year-old male that fell and cut his leg open in the pole barn. Looks like the original call was secondhand info, but we also have the male calling in now. Ambulance, they're out.
1: Tower.
0: 1553.

0: 1, Victor 12.
1: 1, Victor 12.
0: Four 536, 235th Lane for a welfare check on caller's daughter who had stated her boyfriend had. There is a gun that's locked in a safe in the bedroom and a history of narcotics use further in your call.
1: Copy, 11 to Beck.
0: Copy, 1554.

0: Wilmington 20, cars arriving.
1: Wilmington 20, 1555. Two Zebra 34, Pearl Line is north. They're responding routine.
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1: 1555.

0: One King 11.
1: One King 11.
0: Five 541 Northdale Boulevard. Caller would like to be seen for a civil report for the premises history, possible mental health.
1: Copy.
0: 1558.
1: 1427, I got it.
0: 1427, 1558. Information for cars on the Boulevard and St. Francis Boulevard. 5 minutes. Adam Boy 2. That was right in the 7332.

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Please hold 3. 5 Bravo 72 in a vehicle.

8332 169th Avenue, 82 C. It's approximately 200. 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Five Bravo 72 in a vehicle. Five Bravo 72 in a vehicle.

0: 1 Victor 12, cars are clear.
1: 1 Victor 12, cars 1530. Four King 27.
2: I'm okay, thank you.
1: 1630.
0: 2 King 22, I'm clear.
1: 2 King 22, 1630.

the SUV swerving in and out of traffic, tailgating, speeding, and cutting other vehicles off. License plate, Frank Adam Jones, 085. That goes back clear on a 2020 black Toyota RAV4 twin head. No one's following the vehicle. State's been advised in the case number 354 at 1633.

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0: Bluebridge Street, Denver. I can check the welfare of him. The corner. He's older, looks disoriented, kind of out. Moving longer, gray curly hair, gray shorts, gray top.
1: 10-4.
0: 1641.

Information for cars on a reckless driver to be northbound 65 from Crosstown with a road rage incident where a tan Chevy pickup truck with a black bed cover was swerving at the caller and making threatening gestures. License plate was Paul Edward 79 State following case number 361 at 1647.

0: In the area of Olive Garden, 150 Coon Rapids Boulevard, a passerby asking to check the welfare of a male laying down in the grass, kind of looks out of it. He was in his 50s, had a bicycle with him, with a kid's attached, like a car seat type thing on it. The car was no longer in the area, was laying in the grass between the location and the highway.
1: Gabby.
0: 1645. 1625,
2: go back. 1625, 1648. 1527. 1427.

10690 Hummingbird Street, a 55-year-old male having an oxygen issue. Since he had COVID, he isn't himself and very sleepy, forgetful, kind of out of it. Ambulance rescue, over. 38.

0: Monday through 12.
1: Monday through 12.
0: Three 7292 27th Court, 911 open line in the area there, 14 meter confidence. Sounds like metal or someone working in a garage.
1: Copy.
0: 15.

0: In the area of Hemlock Lane and Flamingo Drive, anonymous caller reporting motorcycle popping wheelies and revving engines been going on all day. They live on the corner of Mapleton and should be hanging out in the front yard. He and caller was anonymous.
1: Copy.
0: 1654.

0: 2 King 2, fire is advising, they're fine. I'll be clear.
1: 2 King 22, copy clear. And I'll send you some MDT people. 1656.

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0: 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They're coming routine and they're advising 13 minutes.
1: Important.
0: 17-1. Two Lincoln 30.
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0: At the City Hall, 2241 221st Avenue, a property damage accident.
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1: 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I'm clear.
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1: The Red River Library, 4201 6th Avenue, a burglar alarm covering the front east door.
0: Okay.
1: 72.

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0: 68 1729th Avenue, caller asking to check the welfare of a female in her 50s at the mailbox in the area there. There's a copy. Thanks for calling any longer.
1: 736, sorry about that. I'll be en route to the address on line 17, 109, 444th Lane, blast related.
0: 736, copy, 1727.

0: 15255 Tiger Street caller believes her juvenile daughter is at that location with a friend. She says she reported that her daughter missing with Maple Grove. She has a case number, although she's not entered as missing. She thinks she's here with a friend because of a Snapchat post and would like officers to check. Sounds like she's on the phone with us again. I think it's going to be a phone call to mom first.
1: Copy.
0: And I was wrong. She is in the area of the location in GMC Arcadia at a intersection of Snowy Owl and 151st.
1: Copy.
0: 1737.

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0: Sounds like I'm pre-arrival here. Light is going to cancel. The patient's refusing service. We'll double-check with them before I clear you.
1: Copy.
0: 1739.

0: Woodlands, 92 Mercy Avenue, resident in 327, so there's a lot of screaming from the apartment below them. People having some type of a domestic issue. Number 227.
1: Got it.
0: 1747.
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0: cars are clear. 1747. 3 Lincoln 40.

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1: Yeah, four.
0: Okay, thank you. 1740.
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0: 103rd Avenue. Caller asking about the welfare of his mother in the, at that location. She's in her 70s. Not answering the phone. Said that the group home, mom's a resident there, and caller was a little bit hard to understand. We couldn't get much from him. He was transferred from Rick after checking.
1: Got it.
0: 7248.

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0: On 0536 Redwood Street, list assist for a 74-year-old female who is in the front yard. Rescue's been started.
1: Copy.
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0: 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He is bleeding, conscious, and breathing. Ambulances are ordered.
1: Got it.
0: 1751.

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0: At Quick Trip, 1756 Booker Lake Boulevard, 50-year-old male employee there having a panic attack, difficulty breathing. Ambulance rescue was ordered.
1: Copy.
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1: Okay.
0: 1812.
2: 039, I have it.
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1: 234.
0: Six two three zero 213th Avenue with the area there, 21 meter confidence, open 911 line.
1: That works.
0: It sounds like someone's walking with a pocket their phone. 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
1: Thanks.
0: 6918 227th Avenue, a 40-year-old female, and lots of pain. Ambulance has been ordered. 1823.
1: 3 Lincoln 40, I have it.
0: 3 Lincoln 40.

0: 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Coney Parkways. 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
0: 1824.
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0: 3 Adam 40, we did make contact. 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
0: I'm barking dog disturbance. 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
0: 1835.

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0: Majestic Oaks, 701 Bunker Lake Boulevard, 3911 open line within 8 meters.
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